Betty came by on her way. Say she had a word to say about things today.

when she thought of summer rain, calling for her mind again. 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

You see house in the movement. It's the air that we breathe, because we breathe deep to live, and we live for this house. This is house music. House music. That's right. In this house there is so much love. In this house there is so much joy. In this house there is so much peace. I love.

three, the want and then the need. 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In the moment you forget that there's something that's in between. Something that's never seen in the A to O. The new dawn, new day, in a way to forge. A path in the continent of the first monuments. Africa, a new day, a new dawn in this.

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2: 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Yeah. 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

0: This next song is dedicated to NYPD, who just have been having a lot of problems with.
1: White cop. Putting an anonymous white.

25th, second month of new millennia. Stage is still set, but you can shoot it to the lemma. You motherfuckers think you good fellas, fucking flatfoots.

wisdom. Your thin blue line should be a thick brown rope to wrap around your neck region. Start believing you God, you left praying to a dashboard Jesus. Nothing will please me more than to see you done, human feces. Funny how people get mad at aborting a fetus, but fuck the African left bleeding. Consensus of the ruling hierarchy. I thought

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0: These men have receptions, Matlock, A50632, and Bat Shelter, A39879. They have receptions.
1: Yeah.
0: I doubt that.
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Open umbrella for balance and an allowance of talents. Sipping like a zeppelin on its way up the ballast. So yeah, we got

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2: And everything is going to the beat. And everything is going to the beat.

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Six things without fail you must do, so that your woman loves just you. All the girls played Monday.

Now, whether or not you thought that joke was funny, it raises some interesting scientific questions. Why did so many people find it amusing? What makes a good joke? What is humor? Why do we laugh at all? These are actually complicated questions, and there are multiple hypotheses as to what humor is and why we laugh. Let's spend a little time exploring what exactly tickles our funny bone. One strategy for studying humor is to start by finding

Biologically, laughter is a human universal that starts around 3.5 to 4 months of age. It's an automatic reaction to amusing stimuli or tickling. Mechanistically, it's a series of staccato segments that are each about 1/15 of a second, separated by about 1/5 of a second.

complicated. Although we have a lot of theories about why we laugh, we honestly don't really know precisely what makes things funny. But maybe we don't have to. Maybe some jokes are best left unanalyzed.

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0: Les tests vont se prolonger toute la soirée jusqu'à minuit et reprennent le lendemain matin à 6h. 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
1: Tiger, we are going to fight until we reach the top, and then nearly, we're just going to get better once we get up there. It is 4 minutes now, after 6 o'clock, John Rock and Roll Anthony, and you're saying, where is this coming from? Why is my radio making this spectacular noise? Well, let me tell you, my friends, I want you to tell a friend, too. Laser Hot Hit is back. You know it. We are going to be here all the time, stronger than ever, rocking and rolling, until we get you where we want you.
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3: If heaven and hell, what's the difference? 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